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1: 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You know,

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Ready. Ready. Ready. Ready. 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We're ready. Yeah, we're ready. Ready. Ready. Ready. Ready. Look how the sun now raising up, and the crowd now waking up. The atmosphere have vibes, and nothing can break it up. The girl never wind up stop. We had the drinks them in a mic up. We gonna party all night, all night. 24 parties we hit in a row. Tonight at the very last show, before we head out on the road, the girl them a release the load. So let me see your hands up so, everybody know put your hands up so. 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

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E pi an chay la pen, nou ka anonse la mor, Harry William, Philomène Michel, Robin Gustave, Madeleine Lucien, Elute Harry, Sixter King, Epi Justin Solomon Descartes.

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0: 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My name is Danielle Dubois, and it is my pleasure to be here chilling with you guys each and every morning. On the ones and twos, we have DJ Stain.
1: Only you alone can quench this thirst.
0: And of course, we're in the middle of the cricket season.
1: Oh God, all the pain is getting worse.
0: How many of you guys went to cricket? Big up the St. Lucia Kings, you know.
1: No see no dark.
0: It's all right, it's all right. We're going to try again on Friday. And then there's also Sunday.
1: Round and, round and, round.
0: And we're right behind y'all, we're right behind y'all.
1: Prescription for me.
0: So bring up the St. Lucia Kings, it's still cricket, it's still speed, it's still the summer. We still get to lime and enjoy each other.
1: My night, no.
0: Yes, I am.

Ayasaya. That's a DJ Stain selection. Wow. Good, I like it. 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

0: And of course, a beautiful and special good morning to my morning assembly. My morning crew. Monica Daisy, good morning, darling. Miss Donna in Viewport, good morning.
1: She captivates my soul with every single thing she do, man. She's my one and only.
0: I tell you already, send up my breakfast for me on a Viewport bus, please. Because right now I can do with some nice hot cocoa tea and bakes. All the folks down at Phenomenal Bar, good morning. Auntie Janice, T.T. Lee, Panos. So let's get ready to see what's happening in the skies.

All right, let's get into the weather update for today, the 13th of August, 2026. Forecast for St. Lucia, valid for the next 24 hours. Winds are east near 23 miles per hour. And weather, fair skies becoming cloudy at times with a few showers. Tides for Castries Harbour, low at 10:11 a.m. and high at 4:33 p.m. Tides for Viewfort Bay, low at 11:38 a.m. high at 5:41 p.m. Seas conditions remain locally rough. Wave heights, 6 to 8 feet or 1.8 to 2.4 meters. Small craft operators and sea bathers are advised to exercise caution due to locally rough seas and brisk winds. Forecast for the Lesser Antilles. Partly cloudy at times with some showers, mainly over the southern Windward Islands. Elsewhere, fair to partly cloudy with a few showers. And for your tropical weather outlook, a shear line will cause some showers over the southern parts of the region during the forecast period. A plume of Saharan dust haze is expected to reduce visibility and air quality over the Lesser Antilles during the next few days. A tropical wave located midway between the Lesser Antilles and the west coast of Africa have become better organized. Environmental conditions are forecast to be conducive for further development during the next day or so, and a tropical depression will likely form while the system moves west to west-northwest across the central Atlantic. Beginning on Friday, upper-level winds are likely to become too strong for development as the system approaches the Lesser Antilles. Another tropical wave located over a few hundred miles south of Cabo Verde Islands is producing disorganized activity. Conditions are forecast to be gradually conducive for further development, and a tropical depression could form late this week or this weekend while it moves west to west-northwest across the central Atlantic. Interest in St. Lucia and the rest of the region should closely monitor these systems.

And that was your weather update for today, Thursday, August 13th, 2026. And that was your weather update brought to you by St. Lucia Med Services. Wow, I must say there's a lot happening in the Atlantic. So folks, according to the weather report, let's start to be vigilant. Lots happening, lots happening.

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Midnight Madness, Saturday, August 15th, over at Las Vegas in Caldisac. 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
2: 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Number one in a St. Lucia. 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

Check, check, checking in. Good morning. And if you just joining us, welcome to the playground. My name is Daniel Dubois. And on the ones and twos, we have DJ Steen. And right now, we're doing it for Mercury Fest. For the next 10 minutes. And of course, we cannot say the countdown is on. It's tomorrow. It is here. The big weekend. Starting tomorrow, Friday, at the Girls in the Street Party. And of course, moving on to Pigeon Point Beach on Saturday. With all the entertainment continuing to the Poker Run at Sea on Sunday.

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Boats, beaches, live performances, and Caribbean energy is all happening at Mercury Fest weekend. 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
1: Tu vas patienter, joli kiwi ce soir tu veux tout manger. 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
0: Young Breast Production in Orléans, Auntie Pinky in Barbados. Wagwan. Good morning guys. Auntie Jackie in the UK, good morning. You see, I see you. Now, folks, sometimes, I get chalk in the sweet and sour comments on WhatsApp yesterday. When all the messages coming in all at the same time, sometimes we don't get to see all the messages.

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0: Oh yes, folks, we're back on our Rockaway Reggae. You say you're falling. Rockaway Reggae segment. Your mama say. And there's no other place but the Supreme Sound on the playground. And of course, on the ones and twos, we have DJ Stain.
1: Let's get you here with me. I know you have your plans, you have your dad.
0: Dicey in Toronto, good morning, darling. Yes, Danny D is on the ones and twos.
1: Until we see that day.
0: Says Toronto is locked in loud and proud. Love, peace and light to everyone listening.

Del, my friend, good morning. And of course, my friend Mariana in Florida. When I wake up in the morning, oh, every morning is just so much vibes and love, you know. Sweetening me up. And I hope, well, at least I can try to sweeten up your day as well.

Morning, morning, morning. Hello. Those of you on your way to work, good morning. What are they looking like today? What are they looking like today? You could imagine how I felt when I saw us in my girlfriend's status. Good morning to Andy, bus driver M775 on the Castries Viewport route. He celebrated his birthday yesterday. Happy belated. Hope you had a fun day.

0: All right, let's get into the morning thought for today. The morning thought for today and always.
1: Mama, I say this to you. I love you dearly and promise to always see you through.
0: Sometimes you give your all and you do your best at something and you still lose. You lose the game, you don't win the competition, your name isn't called. Someone gets the trophy, the opportunity, or the applause you hope would be yours. And yes, disappointment is real. You're allowed to feel it, but losing does not make you a loser. Sometimes a loss is simply proof that you were brave enough to compete. You stepped onto the field, you entered the race, you allowed yourself to be judged, challenged, and tested. And that, my friends, takes courage. The important question after losing is, why didn't I win? It's also, what did this experience teach me? Maybe it showed me where I need to improve. Reveal strengths, your weaknesses, your humility. You have to work on that. Discipline, grace. So remember, one result cannot define your ability, your future, or your worth. And the Bible reminds us that, for though the righteous fall 7 times, they rise again. So the thought for today and always is, losing is a part of life, but never allow one loss to make you lose confidence in yourself. Fall with grace, learn with humility, and rise with determination.

So that was our morning thought for today and always. We may lose today, but we're not out of the game at all, at all, at all. We started a little bit shaky, but the opportunity to finish strong is still there. So just a little golden nugget to put in your pocket. Something to rest on your chest. Yeah.

Yes, folks, guys, how we do it? We dead vibes in on the playground, the Supreme Sound. 105.3 FM, 96.1. Check, check, check in. Let us know what you're doing. Mr. Cow, how are you? Keith, good morning. And of course, my good friend, Mr. John.

0: Yes, folks, the time is now 8:01, top of the hour, 8 o'clock in the morning. And of course, for the next hour, we'll be doing it for Flo.
1: It's DJ Selvin's birthday bash. 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DJ Tallboy, DJ Max, DJ 690, DJ Elton, DJ Progress, DJ Sunny, DJ Kim, and the birthday boy himself, DJ Selvin. 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

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Welcome to the playground. The time is now 8:03 in the morning. 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

It's really nice to see all the buzz around CPL. And to the folks who enjoyed the game by winning the tickets here on our CPL update, I hope the match was good and you enjoyed it. So a reminder, every 10 o'clock on a Monday, Wednesday and Friday, you could get that CPL update and your chance to win tickets to the home matches to see St. Lucia Kings play.

Somebody is saying good morning to Bubble Eyes M70, our bus driver. Hope you don't feel too disappointed about the game last night. And yes, we owe you a Kings jersey. Be safe, bro. It's all good. It's all good in the neighborhood. Coming out to try again.

friend from belated birthday wishes going out to Dennis. And it's August 13th. Oh my. It is my baby sister birthday. It's my baby sister birthday. Darrell Dubois, good morning, darling. No worry. When I know you up and listening, I'll come back with the greetings, okay? But big up baby A, Denzel. And of course the Dubois family. Always listening in, always sending love. I love all you.

Let's get into some of your shout outs. I would like to send special birthday greetings to a precious little girl, Shasha. That's Sasha Renee of Cootie Town. And that's coming from the entire Corneyville. We love you, Sashi. We're celebrating the entire month with you because we love you unconditionally. Sending birthday wishes to sweet soul, loving niece, Malaika Shirley Octave. Love you to the moon and back. And that's coming from Auntie Christina.

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August 21st, St. Lucia Kings vs. Kingsman. Come for the cricket. Stay for the Vaval. The party stand. The

Yes, folks, so the CPL action continues. And of course, St. Lucia Kings go on to take on Antigua and Barbuda Falcons tomorrow. That's August 14th. Moving on to St. Lucia Kings versus Barbados. St. Lucia Kings versus Barbados Royals. And of course, if Flo, you know there are deals that you can take advantage of.

0: Hey, hey, DJ Stadium seems you're going down a dance hall lane.
1: But you don't fear no man.
0: Boy.
1: You see me in a dance.
0: Ring. And if you didn't know, we're inside the Flow sponsored hour. And we have vibes in until 9 o'clock.

Good morning to AJ and the staff of W Mart Sufre. Yes, I, yes, I. Check, check, checking in. W Mart. Hey, DJ Eli, I see you. And of course, a good morning to my friends down at Rotoplastics.

It's early. Not even 9 o'clock already. Hey, we turning up the vibes. It's Thursday morning. That's how we do it on the playground. Big shout out to the Augustine family. And of course, hello and happy birthday to Sasha Renee.

Big up all the ladies who know what they're wearing for Mercury Beach already. Big up you. And big up the folks who know they have their boat on lock already. And of course, a special shout out to my friends down at Diamond Girl. In town and in Rodney Bay.

And then all the boss ladies getting ready to make the ladies look pretty and ready for the weekend. All the nail techs, the lash ladies. Oh my goodness, up to now I cannot lash my eyes yet. But big up the beauticians, you know, who have patience and doesn't put their customers on the blacklist. And big up the nail techs who does move you off their blacklist every now and then. I shall not mention their names, but we're grateful for you. You see, that's why grace is important. So we're grateful for grace, yeah?

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1: Do me something, me a feel up.
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1: Tell them try running.
0: Let me tell you, after I love View Fort. I love View Fort. I mean, each community, each district have, you know, things that you really like. You want to relax, you go in Soufre. 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

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We keep the rhythm flowing. Yes, folks, let's get back to the music. Let's see where we go.

Wine and Culture. Oh my. That's the early days of 6:30. Hey. Enjoying the vibes, Orlando, Florida. Yes, sir.

And of course, my friends at the D Cuisine Food Truck. Good morning. We blazing it up, you know. Steam, you know. You don't hear the station, it's hot. Rockadox, Rockadox. Good morning, Rockadox. Or is it Rockadox? I can't tell with the English and the messages. I apologize for the butters in advance.

is giving into upper level segment. A way back Thursday, throwback Thursday. Boy, boy, boy. Big up Richie, Gavin, and Cynthia. Big up yourself too, Mix Hot. Big up DJ Stain. Listening from Florida. That's right, that's right. Check in. Check in. 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
1: Oh, you're jump on. So. 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Just
0: so.
1: Not like a feel up.
0: So.
1: Not like a nibble breast. Just so.
0: Pick up all the staff and icon security. Good morning.
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Good morning, good morning. Good morning and shout out to Ansel Stay and Fancy St. Vincent. Maximum shout out to Officer 818 Stay. And good morning to the Stay family.

Good morning, Sunny Nan. Happy birthday greetings to my son, Ken Rogers of Vanna. And that's coming from his parents, Ken Ford and Vanessa Rogers of Vanna. His sister, Vernette, grandparents and cousins. Wishing him God's blessings. And that's also coming from all his aunts. Especially Soaps, auntie of Kako. So happy birthday, Ken.

Hey, good morning and big up the NH crew at Hironoro Air Traffic Control. Wow. Good morning. Check, check, check in. Gentlemen at work. Yes, I saw the tower. It looks immaculate from far. And it looks like it's almost ready. So have a good day to the NH crew and Hironoro Air Traffic Control Tower Project. And bring up the Trinis as well. Multinational talent.

0: All right, folks, so the time now is 9:02 in the morning. And of course, we want to say thanks. We had fun in the last hour, sponsored by Flo.
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0: Good morning. This is your news update for Thursday, 13th August 2026. I am Daniel Dubois. Prime Minister Philip J. Pierre says improving road safety cannot be left to the government alone, stressing that motorists must also take greater responsibility for their actions behind the wheel. He pointed to instances where road safety measures introduced by authorities have been damaged or destroyed, making it harder to protect road users. Pierre says while the government will continue investing in practical measures, including barriers and new bollards along the highway, these efforts can only do so much without responsible behavior from motorists. With this in mind, the Prime Minister is urging drivers and other road users to play their part in making the island's roads safer. St. Lucia and the United States have agreed on procedures for a deal that could allow certain third country nationals to be transferred from the U.S. to St. Lucia. But Foreign Affairs Minister Alva Baptiste says there is no automatic transfer arrangement in place. Speaking in Parliament on Tuesday, Baptiste explained that the agreement stems from discussions that began in 2025 when Washington approached St. Lucia and other Eastern Caribbean countries about cooperation on immigration matters. He said that the Memorandum of Understanding is non-binding, meaning any transfer would depend on the decision of both governments. St. Lucia is also awaiting a response from the U.S. to a package outlining the financial support the island would require if this arrangement moves forward. Baptist made clear that the agreement does not mean people will simply be sent to St. Lucia, because each proposed transfer subject will be based on terms agreed by both parties. St. Lucians are being encouraged to turn backyards, small plots, and even limited urban spaces into food growing areas as the National Backyard Gardening and Hobby Farming Program gets underway. Prime Minister Philip J. Pierre is calling for greater attention to food safety and increased local production as the country looks for ways to put more locally grown food on the table. Agriculture and Food Security Minister Lisa Jawahir says modern farming is far more than owning large parcels of land or making use of traditional methods. The program will introduce people to options such as hydroponics, agro-processing, technology, science, and innovation, opening the door for more people to get involved. The minister says the program can grow in almost any setting, including busy areas like the CDC where space may be limited. This has been your news update for today, Thursday, 13th August, 2026. I am Daniel Dubois. Join us for the full details of these and other stories when we present the midday news package. 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

Hey! Bonjour, bonjour tout le monde! We're still here on the playground, vibes in up until 10 o'clock. Hey!

Yes, folks, Mercury Fest starts tomorrow, August 14th. Carries over to Saturday. And then, of course, we have the poker run on Sunday. Check, check, check in. Who's going Mercury Fest? Who's doing poker run on the Sunday? And the vibes in the water on Saturday. And, of course, we're on the streets tomorrow night in Grozzly.

Good morning, Miss Daniel and the Hot FM team. I would like to send birthday wishes to Kiva in LA, USA. This is coming from her mom in Rochester and the family in Chozelle. And don't forget our very own DJ Stan of Caffeine Chozelle. Well, Jay, I hope I say that properly.

Yes, I so big up DJ Sten. And yes, it's Caffeine Chozelle. DJ Sten, I hope you tell me the right thing, eh? Oh, I'm learning so much since I've been on the airwaves. St. Lucia is so beautiful and we have so much to offer. And trust me, no matter what, there's always something to learn each and every single day. Mr. John, darling, good morning.

Good morning, RJB, honey, I see you. Big up all the folks who always coming around, checking in when it's time for Sweet and Sour.

0: Yes, and the time is now 9:16 in the morning. And the next 10 minutes will be sponsored by W-Mart.
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So today is Thursday and they're happy to announce that back in stock they have local beef, shrimp and local pork loins. And that's pork loin chops, yeah? So W Mart, make sure you go and check them out. They have local beef, shrimp and pork loin chops back in stock. And of course, they also have pork riblets, which used to be $10.99. And if you go down, you could get it for $8.99 a pound.

Majumas, hey. Big up all the hustlers on the streets. And all the folks working hard each and every single day. Hey. Doing their best, not trying to interfere with nobody. Not interested in politics, but just interested in life and solutions and a better day for everybody. Hey. Decuisine food truck. Good morning.

And of course, at W Mart, you could also check them out for French fries, corn on the cob. What else they have there? There's sausages. Wide variety. To all my friends down at W Mart, especially AJ and Sufre, good morning.

Yes, I am. The greetings keep pouring in. I would like to send birthday greetings to the following pioneering persons. Natalia Charles of Denry Village, who lives in New York. Zanet Leo of Denry Village. Erland Jade George of Castries. And that is coming from Gerber, saying happy birthday. So Natalia, Zanet, and Erland, happy

0: Eh. 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
0: Big up Keisha's place next to BOSL Castries. They say they miss that bacon saltfish. Good morning, Cassie. How are you doing, my girl?

Alright, the time is now 9:30 in the morning. And the music coming down. Hey. But as you know, we're getting ready for sweet and sour in the morning. So don't worry, folks, we're gonna be right back.

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All right, folks, good morning and welcome. It's another sweet and sour scenario on the playground with me, Danny D. And of course, how to engage, the number to call is 458-1053. Call me now. And of course, on WhatsApp, if you want to send a message or a voice note, that number is 718-554-1005. And if you want to call from Canada directly, the number is 416-619-4851.

All right, let's get into it. I'd like to get some advice from listeners on a situation involving two neighbors. Neighbor A has lived in the area decades and always had dogs. The dogs have been there for years, and according to neighbor A, they are not aggressive or dangerous. They simply bark. You know, dogs being dogs. Recently, neighbor B moved into the neighborhood and apparently does not like neighbor A dogs. What makes the situation even more frustrating, neighbor A, is that neighbor A, there are several other dogs in the neighborhood that also bark, but it seems that only neighbor A and their dogs are being targeted. The situation has now escalated considerably. Neighbor B has reportedly taken legal action over the dog's barking. Cameras have also been installed, pointing toward neighbor A's home, and anti-dog barking devices have been used in an attempt to stop the dogs from barking. Neighbor A feels singled out and harassed, especially considering they have lived there with their dogs for decades, long before neighbor B arrived. Now, here's the question. When did we stop simply being neighbors? Dogs bark, that's what dogs do. If you live in a neighborhood where people have dogs, surely hearing a dog bark from time to time is a community thing. Birds will tweet and cats will meow. This is St. Lucia. We live in communities where neighbors have traditionally looked out for each other, tolerated the occasional noise, and worked things out together. So I want to ask, who is being unreasonable here? Should neighbor A be expected to get rid of the dogs or somehow stop them from barking because a new neighbor doesn't like the sound? Or should neighbor B accept that they moved into an established neighborhood where people already live their lives, including having dogs? At what point does making a complaint about a neighbor's dogs cross the line into simply making life difficult for that neighbor? If you were neighbor A, what would you do? And if you were neighbor B, would you really take your neighbor to court because of their dogs barking? Wee mama. All right, let's take it again. From the tippy tippy top top. I'd like to get some advice from listeners on a situation involving two neighbors. Neighbor A has lived in the area for decades and has always had dogs. The dogs have been there for years, and according to neighbor A, they are not aggressive or dangerous. They simply bark. You know, dogs being dogs. Recently, neighbor B moved into the neighborhood and apparently does not like neighbor A's dogs. What makes the situation even more frustrating for neighbor A is that there are several other dogs in the neighborhood that also bark, but it seems that only neighbor A and their dogs are being targeted. The situation has now escalated considerably. Neighbor B has reportedly taken legal action over the dog's barking. Cameras have also been installed pointing towards neighbor A home, and anti-dog barking devices have been used in an attempt to stop the dogs from barking. Neighbor A feels singled out and harassed, especially considering they have lived there with their dogs for decades, long before neighbor B arrived. Now here's the question, when did we stop simply being neighbors? Dogs bark, that's what dogs do. If you live in a neighborhood where people have dogs, surely you will hear a dog bark from time to time. That is part of community life, birds will tweet and cats will meow. This is St. Lucia, we live in communities where neighbors have traditionally looked out for each other, tolerated the occasional noise, and worked things out together. So I want to ask, who is being unreasonable here? Should neighbor A be expected to get rid of their dogs or somehow stop them from barking because a new neighbor doesn't like the sound? Or should neighbor B accept that they moved into an established neighborhood where people already live their lives, including having dogs? At what point does making a complaint about a neighbor's dogs cross the line into simply making life difficult for the neighbor? So if you were neighbor A, what would you do? And if you were neighbor B, would you really take your neighbor to court because their dogs are barking?

0: Good morning, caller. You're on the line.
1: Good morning, my darling, and how you doing? You right?
0: I'm well, sweetie. How are you?
1: Yes, man. Good. Last month was your birthday. This month was mine.
0: Okay, but happy birthday. Yes, talk to me, sir.
1: Right.
0: Give it to
1: something
0: us.
1: Something is wrong with neighbor B. Remember you came there and you met a set of people that was already living there.
0: Mm-hmm.
1: They were living in an environment.
0: Right.
1: And especially with what Sentosha have become. So, Makai Disada Patwa. Madame Uvini.
0: Hold on.
1: Kai Muna Vinviv. Mem si upaka viva di da Kai de Kamli. Who expect po hen shee? Shat. So, si on shat wa seki manje on wat du voyadu kai complain? That is what Sentosians have done to themselves. Created an environment, cascaded an environment where they make life hard for themselves on basic things.
0: Mm-hmm.
1: And you know the worst thing?
0: What's that?
1: They're living in other country where they see these things. Mm-hmm. Which dog backs faster, my dear? A mongrel? With the second one is a poodle. You could have a poodle on you, my darling, and I come in to face you. Just to talk to you, to tell you your poodle thing. Your poodle is a little ha-ha! Huh? So it's after a while. People even put coffee on when rats come from a telephone line and enter in a person's house.
0: Uh-huh.
1: Let us try to grow up, man.
0: Mm-hmm.
1: Let us try to remove that kind of mental, that kind of long-term creativity of what you're trying to make yourself look like and you're not.
0: Yeah, it's true,
1: my lady. Because, my lady, you're in an environment where, even though you're not living there,
0: right,
1: where you hang all kind of illegal activities, what the dog will see. To back, I have dogs nighttime. When they see somebody passing after a certain time, I can know when to wake up. The dog will back.
0: Right.
1: Especially if it goes to my van.
0: Mm-hmm.
1: And the person said they're going to go around and look at, and the dog don't know them.
0: Yeah.
1: So what, you put a padlock on his mouth? You have to be thankful that at the end of the day, you have an animal that is dealing with your environment.
0: Yeah.
1: Man, this thing is sickening and embarrassing of certain sensations, not all. Certain.
0: Yeah. So to wrap up, what advice you have for neighbor A and neighbor B?
1: No, true, my darling. Huh? Anyway, enjoy the.
0: No. I want to. You know, you could have a last statement.
1: That is the way I feel about it.
0: All right. So thank you very much.
1: Yeah. Take care, my.
0: Have a good day. I appreciate the call. Oh yes, people. Oh my goodness, I cannot contain myself on the WhatsApp. Right now, I find me kicks in. It's okay. I'm gonna go through it.

0: Neighbor B has plans, so this one has to go because it's a form of security for the environment. Let me tell you, my girl, some people are just miserable. Sometimes it's the same dogs that will prevent a thief from coming into their home and save their life. It is sad, but don't get rid of your dogs. My girl, get 5 more dogs and make them back. And make them back when they fall asleep. Good morning, caller. You're on the air.
1: Good morning, madam. Madam, what's Dubois?
0: Dubois.
1: I'm sorry.
0: It's okay.
1: Yes. Madam Dubois, what sense it makes? Dogs will always be dogs.
0: Yeah.
1: That's what they are for. Dogs, that's the nature to bark. You understand?
0: Yeah.
1: To me, it makes no sense for two neighbors to argue about dogs that's barking. To me, that's ridiculous.
0: Yeah.
1: It's better to put that aside and establish a good relationship than hatred on you all as neighbors because of a dog.
0: Yeah.
1: First of all, if anything happens as neighbors, who will call the ambulance? Who will call the police?
0: Exactly.
1: Neighbors. So,
0: So how do you think they should, between the two, A and B, what advice you have to conclude? Or, what advice you have? What can you share? What's your opinion on the matter?
1: Well, to be honest, I don't even know what to say. You know why? Because when they came, I think it was A was there before B.
0: Yeah.
1: That's what it was?
0: Yeah, yeah. Mm-hmm.
1: So you came there, you met A with the dogs.
0: Mm-hmm.
1: They will not, throw their dogs or put their dogs away because of. So my advice is come to an agreement, come to a conclusion, man. To me, that makes no sense. To me, my advice is, come to an agreement, because you came there, our dogs were there before you came. So why it becomes a problem where you met me with my dog?
0: Yeah.
1: Okay, well, if you want me to get rid of the dogs, you pay for me to put it at the veterinarian. I don't know.
0: Yeah. That's a tricky one there. That's a tricky one there. But, caller, thank you so much.
1: Now, again, culture says Joseph Hills. He have a song and it goes like this. At the back of my house, there is an ant nest.
0: Mm-hmm.
1: See how they live. They live so much united. Mm-hmm. But human, it's a shame. And it's the fact.
0: Yeah.
1: It's the truth. Mm-hmm. What culture said, it makes sense to me. Human, it's a shame. Why?
0: Crabs in a barrel.
1: Why ants will carry food in a hole? Rain will fall for a month. You'll never see an ant out.
0: Yeah.
1: Never.
0: Well, caller, thank you very much. We have more people on the line. I appreciate your contribution. Yeah, have a good day.
1: You today.
0: Neighbor B need to hold their donkey where they came from if they cannot handle regular life. Neighbor A cannot make their dog mute. Tell neighbor B they have rat poison selling by SNS. But on a serious note, some dogs really do bark a lot and uselessly. If that's the case, poor job, neighbor B. Neighbor B need to take a chill pill.

0: push Neighbor B out of the community. Neighborhoods are unique to the people living there. The dogs could be a familiar sound to some neighbors. Like I would wake up to the sound of my neighbor's car starting up, or the car alarm, my alarm clock. So sometimes we just have to embrace it. Oh yes, for true, because in my neighborhood, if a certain car alarm goes off, I don't know, some cars every morning, I don't know if the vehicle have a chuck or what. But every time they start in that car, it starting with woo woo woo. But you get used to it, and anytime I hear that alarm go off, I'm like, yes, it's late, you're late, you should not be in bed at this moment. So it's true, we learn to live, you know?
1: Morning. This don't make no sense whatsoever. Neighbor B need to go find the he or she self where they don't have no animals that bark, period. Just all by their self, where they should not have any neighbors. As far as I see it, a dog will be a dog. I think neighbor B just jealous of whatever going on with neighbor A and want to be neighbor A. I mean, this neighbor B need a job. Neighbor B need to be busy, need to do something constructive and let animals be animals, because they look like neighbor B jealous of the dogs. Maybe neighbor B want to bark like the dogs. I don't know. I mean, this is like, this is so dumb. Really? Can we just all freaking get along? Mm-hmm. Like you say, we've always, you know, look out for each other. You know what? They look at too much damn TV where them kind of nonsense happening elsewhere and just want to be part of it, just want to be relevant. That is so irrelevant. Neighbor B, behave yourself, please. Eh bien bon.
0: Eh bien bon indeed. If you're uncomfortable, you should move. You cannot control your house. You want to control the neighbor dog? Tell a compoutan X, Y, and Z. Dogs are extra security. She just like a lady that trying to stop manhood from passing by her house. Avete. She won the dog to bark.

0: Somebody saying a dog preventing neighbor bee from flying. What does that mean? Good morning, caller. You're on the air, Sweet and Sour.
1: Yes, good morning, Ms. Duvall. How are you? Love to hear your
0: name. Oh, thank you very much, darling.
1: I'm calling all the way, Matthew. Let me tell you. Dogs will always be a dog, and that's what they seem to do to bark. So if mom is big dog to head a barking, he or she will have to know what to do. Because, as I tell, if I don't have no dogs, if I had places to put dogs, I would have dogs in my yard.
0: Mm-hmm.
1: But there's a neighbor of mine that has two little dogs there, two little poodles.
0: Mm-hmm.
1: And they're barking. Whenever you see the back when I'm in water, I always pop my head out in the balcony. You must see somebody coming down the step, either going by the neighbor or coming by me.
0: Right.
1: So dogs will always be dogs. That's why people have in their pets in their yard.
0: Yeah.
1: To do security for them. So that's the question that don't like to bother their backing. But they come for that to go out.
0: Exactly.
1: That's why I take on that one. I love you, darling.
0: Thank you, darling.
1: Okay, bye-bye.
0: Bye-bye. Have a good day. Thank you so much for calling. Yes, dogs will be dogs. Let me run through the WhatsApp messages. We have plenty. The magistrate should charge neighbor B. The magistrate should charge neighbor B for taking neighbor A to court. I have a neighbor almost like this. And it's hell. Some people are just very miserable.

Nema bi mas bi a gaja e o a thief. Neighbor B needs to move out of the community if he does it. If I was neighbor A, I was picking up all mongers in town and dropping them in the community. Merci, eh?

Hey, no, I'm dying laughing because people, I cannot read all what you're saying. Hey, somebody says Betty is never be watching too much foreign court. If that's the issue here, they should look for a gated community for themselves only. Okay, alright. Last one, anti-docking marking devices. I've never heard of such foolishness. Yeah, so what exactly is an anti-dog barking device? Yes, that's what they put there. A device to make the dog stop barking. It's real though. I think, I don't know, we'll have to do some research. I'll Google it and we could talk about it.

0: Neighbor B, go and live carpet. 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Neighbor B cannot deliver the dogs back in. She has to leave. They're being too petty for my liking. Good morning, you're on the air.
1: Oh, wow.
0: Good morning.
1: Good morning. 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But never be wrong. Who win with it la? Epuka di mademuna. 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Even mem even if yang awo di hatu deshi ma. 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
0: Thank you so much. Thank you.
1: Kupu sa modula chicken sala.
0: Thank you very much.
1: Okay, bye-bye.
0: Bye-bye, sir. Bye-bye. Bye-bye for now.
1: We're speaking too much English on the air. There's people out there. The elderly, they cannot understand English.
0: I'm working on it. I'm working about it, darling. Thank you very much.
1: Bye.
0: I'm working on it. Oh, boy, they bad me up for my lack of patois skills. Don't worry, I'm learning. And it's a work in progress. Well, neighbor B is two things, the dog back or you back for them.

Oh boy, y'all kicking up a lot on the line. I'll take one more call before we conclude. Oh, it looked like I missed it. Well. I guess it's time for my $2.50. Honestly, this was a very interesting situation. Very tough. But I'm gonna start off by saying this. You know, I guess as you guys get to know me, just call me Miss Diplomacy. Miss Diplomat. I believe in peace. I believe in fair treatment. I believe in justice. I don't like to see inequality. I don't like to see injustice in any way, shape, or form. So anything that I'm tackling is always from a place of diplomacy and solving a problem and making sure that at least all parties or both parties are happy. I seen all of y'all messages, but it's just a lot of old talk for Neighbor B. Like somebody say, tell Neighbor B, go and live under the bush where they have no dogs barking. So two things can be true at the same time. Yes, dogs bark. And yes, we do have to query, are the dogs barking a lot? Is it a nuisance? But then to escalate and say you're going to go to court and all of that just because of the dogs, it must be really a, I don't know. It feels like an escalation to me. And also the anti-dog barking device. My friend just sent me a message and he said, these devices, it blows off a whistle. I don't know if it's something to do with the frequency in the ears and whatnot, but once you press it or something, sometimes it's a shock or a whistle or whatnot. They present themselves in different ways. But yes, there are, you know, anti-barking dog devices. So the question is, you know, is that harming the dogs? And also adding the camera and facing the camera towards the neighbor's house. Wow. So in all things, my advice is see how we can solve the problem. I'm guessing nobody may not be able to make everybody happy, but it is what it is. But the truth remains, neighbor A was there. And you just reach. So it's adjustment, diplomacy, discussion. I don't know where court and going to police and whatnot, and you're saying, you go in court and you're saying, well, the dog's barking too much. So, writer, thank you very much. I think you heard from St. Lucia their thoughts. I don't think we got much solution besides the consensus was neighbor be a little bit out of order. But the truth is, we all have to live with each other. We all have to coexist. We all have to live together. So, you know, I wish you well on that situation day. So, yes, folks, say toot for sit. Say toot for sweet and sour for today. Mama. And the time now is 10:03 in the morning. Definitely had fun with you guys, my listeners, my beautiful audience, wherever this transmission lands. Thank you for the love, the feedback, the encouragement. Today is Thursday, August the 13th of 2026. My name is Danielle Dubois, Miss Danny D, Lady DD. Miss Goody Pack 2. Be blessed, stay blessed. And until tomorrow, I am outside.

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It's your sure little big guy. Oh yes, I'm in the building. Alongside me is the man himself, DJ Stain. Rocking and grooving into the music right now. And you can go to WhatsApp platform 718-554-1005. And that number again is 718-554-1005. And for those of you already at the JOB, let me tell you, good morning. And remember, as you go through your day, don't let anybody steal your joy, your peace, or your happiness. And remember, the only opinion of you that matters is the one of yourself. So as you go through the day, don't let anybody bad mind you, right? Hey, stay positive. Stay blessed. It's about 11 minutes after the hour of 10 o'clock. Hey, let's get back to the music.

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1: Swiping cocks and stacking chips. I saw you sending chips. 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
2: And let's head over to the WhatsApp platform. This one says, hey there, my dear. Morning. Blessings. I'm ready for my 758 vibes. And this one says, this rhythm is sweet like cocoa tea.

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1: And this one says, good morning, Mr. Big Guy and the Hot FM team. Blessings to each and everyone. I would like to send birthday wishes to Kiva in LA. This is coming from her mom, Bajou, in Rochester, and her beautiful family in Shozala. Plus, not forgetting our very own DJ Stain from Shozala. Please and thanks.

And just want to remind you that Thursday is a reminder that you are closer to your goals than you were yesterday. So keep on moving forward. Once again, just reminding you that Thursday is a reminder that you are closer to your goals than you were yesterday. So keep moving forward.

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Coming from mom and grandmother and the home circle, big up to you as well.

Good morning, Mr. Big Guy. I would like to send above the greetings to my loving niece, Isa Samuel O.P.I. Wishing her God's richest blessings on her special day. This greeting is coming from her auntie, who loves her so much, Christine Jean-Baptiste.

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The man staying at the controls right now. Revenue to the music. And right about now, gotta pay some bills. Yes, indeed. Hey, more music, more vibes after this.

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We're going to jump back into the music right now. Hey, take it away.

0: And this one says, good morning, Mr. DJ. Can we hear the song Summertime by Humble Official? We love this song. Hey, big guy and DJ Stan.
1: I'm making an album. Tonight I'm making an album.
2: I'm doing it.
1: I put it in.
0: And a special good morning goes out to Francis Rudd.
1: I'm making something very special.
0: How you doing, darling? Hope all is well.

It's about 7 minutes to the hour of 11 o'clock. Remember, at 11 o'clock, it's all about school party. So kids, get ready, get ready, get ready. Remember your principal, Sir Jordan. He'll be in the building. Hey, right about now, we got to pause for a cause. Hey, more music. 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

0: Well, of course, as the students get themselves gathered to get themselves ready for school party, we're just about 3 minutes after the hour of 11 o'clock. So let the first bell ring and we'll get back to you guys after this.
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0: 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Well, school party is in. Session is about to go down. Of course, today the classroom is always comprised of quite a few different items, so I'm more or less give you guys a synopsis of what goes on in the classroom. Did you know is one of those, and it's got fun facts, puns, and all that. We got tips for kids, St. Lucian teaching icons, main subject trivia quiz, name that theme or movie, break time, and after break we come back, we've got some spelling bee, if need arises. Also, we got St. Lucia We Love, St. Lucian historical facts, and we're doing that Jeopardy style. Meaning that when the question is asked, your answer should begin first with what is and then your answer. Community diary. We're talking about school registration, orientation, and more. And don't forget, of course, you cannot be in the classroom and not have homework. That's also part of the classroom's proceedings Monday to Friday right here on Hot FM. Of course, to participate in school party, we've got a number in studio. Of course, again, parents, we ask you to allow the children to take part. The number is 458-1053 for the children to call in and give their answer or take part in the program. Again, 458-1053. And on the WhatsApp platform, it is 718-554-1005. School party is on. And let me tell you, we're jumping right into the classroom, or should we just mention, I mean, the prizes that are brought to you by our sponsors? So let's just do that. School prizes include from Bay Gardens, you get passes to Splash Island Water Park. Yes, that's cool. 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They've got backpacks given away. And this one is very important. We're giving away a, it's called a scanner and a projector for the winning school. So every Wednesday, what we do is that a person's call in, more or less, it could be on the topic of the day. You probably have, we'll probably ask you a question, you answer, and your name goes in for the grand draw. Or we could ask you about your school and what makes your school so cool and better than the rest, or above the rest, so to speak. So, of course, the winner of that promotion gets themselves a scanner and a projector for their school. People's Discount Bookstore and or Books and More. We got some gift bags, so we got some toys and educational supplies. School party starts officially now.

Let's get into the fun facts for kids. Guys, please pay attention. Listen carefully. Bats sleep upside down. Yes. Bats sleep upside down. Not the spider. The spiders climb up. But the bats, they sleep upside down. Their bedroom is basically the ceiling. Bats sleep upside down because their special feet lock in place. This lets them rest without using any energy. They hang from caves or trees. This high spot keeps them safe from danger. Again, bats sleep upside down. Down came the rain. Well, if you as a human try that with blood in your head, that would be a problem, right? Nah, so you can't do that. That's just for bats. Wonder, are they the only animals that can sleep upside down? Question. You ask yourself the question. Homework for you too. Here's something, a fun fact. There are mountains under the ocean. Yeah, there are mountains under the ocean. Yes, huge mountains do lie beneath the ocean, known as seamounts. These underwater volcanic peaks rise thousands of meters from the seafloor and Earth's longest mountain chain. The mid-ocean ridge stretches over 40,000 miles continuously around the globe. Literally, 40,000 miles. Guys, there are mountains under the oceans. Fun fact for you kids, teachers can learn from their students too. Yeah. You got that right? You surprised, Chirip? Nah. We learn from each other. And yes, teachers can learn from their students. Teaching is a two-way street where educators constantly gain fresh insights, patience, and new perspectives from the young people in their classroom. Yes, that's important. Resilience, technical trends, fresh perspectives, patience and empathy. That is all about educational gains. Fun facts. Someone always seems to ask, is this going to be on the test? That's why we always ask you guys to pay attention. But you're always asking that question. So, what you're saying there, is it going to be on the test? Huh. That's a classic question pop up in almost every classroom. Students ask if there are going to be any tests. You know, they want to save time to reduce stress and focus on their studies. Their energy will be, come on. They need to focus. Yeah, it's called study energy on the extract facts or skills that matter most for their grades. So the reason why you'd probably ask me if it's going to pass the test because you want to focus on it and you want to excel and, you know, get high marks in the exams. We understand that. So that's a question often asked. Is this going to be part of the test? You never know. That would most likely be the teacher's response. The clock struck 5. Yeah, we're talking about that was just a few facts here for you guys. Fun facts. And yes, I'm going to show quite a few children ask that question. So what you just said there, is it going to be part of the test? Is it going to be in a test? So you ask you to pay attention when you are in the classroom. You never know. Hickory

0: All right then, Dickory Duck. Hey, classroom, let's make it happen, guys. Let's refocus here. Let's refocus. All right, yes, you got it. Yes. All right, so doing this one, and it's English language, kids. Again, our number in studio is 4581053. Or you can always send your response. I'm looking for voice notes. Please don't type. We need to hear the children responding to the questions. So again, if you're going to send your answer via the platform at 718-554, we do ask that the children send a voice note. Thank you. Class, listen attentively for your question. And again, answer correctly wins. Here we go. How many vowels are there in the English? Really? That's easy. I learned that in preschool. How many vowels are there in English? And name them. Again, how many vowels are there in English? And name them. Let's head to the four lads. That's an easy one. Hot FM, you in the classroom. Good morning.
1: Good morning.
0: All right.
1: It's fine.
0: Okay, can I ask where you're calling from?
1: Work.
0: Oh, you were at work. So you're a parent, and yes. Then now...
1: Pardon?
0: But we're looking for the between the ages of 4 to 8 years, sir. This is a children's program. You are at work and you're calling as a parent?
1: I thought you could call on behalf of the parent.
0: The child. No. The children need to be taking part in that. That's why a school party, not a work party. Mm-hmm.
1: Okay.
0: All right, young man. Thanks for calling. Yeah. Again, between the ages of 4 and 8, we're looking for a child and during that age range to answer the question. The parents, you're right, you know, but let the children answer. School party, the classroom you're in. Good morning.
2: Hello, good morning.
0: Good morning. All right, so how many vowels are there in English and name them?
2: 5. A-E-I-O-U.
0: I-O-U? I don't know I-O-U. How much I owe you, pal?
2: Pardon me?
0: I didn't know I owe you. You said I owe you. You were correct. You are absolutely correct. There are 5 vowels and they are A-E-I-O-U. Hold the line today to collect your prize. Congratulations. 5 vowels in English. A-E-I-O-U.

0: Well, thank you to Miss Johnny from Reunion, Big About Friends of HSL, for taking part in the question. Well, what we will do, guys, we'll go to break, and from break, we shall resume the classroom. But remember, while you're at the break, take some time out to get ready for the class. Okay, kids? All right, then. Do something constructive in the meantime, between time.
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You're right, man. You're right. Let me tell you, you think the tune today recognize them tracks? Nah. You and I, but not the tune of today. Well, guys, class, hello. Assemble yourselves, people. Our break is over, so... Yeah, settle down, people. Settle down. Let's have another kind of conversation, you know. All right. You guys, all right? Just if you went to the bathroom, you washed your hands and you dried yourself off, and you're settled now for class. Okay, then. Well, if you are, let's pay attention. And of course, at this part of the classroom, we talk about tips for healthy hygiene practices, eating and drinking habits.

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All right, so again, washing your hands with soap and water before eating and after using the bathroom is important. Use hand sanitizers when soap and water aren't available. Cover coughs and sneeze with a tissue or your elbow, not your hands. Mm-hmm. That's something we do a lot, right? So again, cover coughs and sneezes with a tissue or your elbow, not your hands. Throw used tissue in the bin immediately. Avoid sharing drinks, foods, utensils, or water bottles. Keep your hands away from your eyes, your nose, and your mouth, children. Keep a little space from classmates who are sick, especially if they are coughing or sneezing. Keon, you heard? All right. Do not disturb or do not touch other children's food with your hands, please and thanks. Clean shared equipment when appropriate, especially items that children may touch. Keep cuts and scratches covered with clean bandages. Tell all adults or any adult if you feel sick during break time. And again, ways kids can prevent spreading germs during break time, just a few tips. And again, most important one I believe in is washing your hands with soap and water before eating and after using the bathroom. Very important. Yes. And again, when sneezing, instead of using your hands, use a tissue or your elbow. Yeah, like that. Yes, like that. Brilliant. Student is paying attention. All right, class, so that was it for tips for kids on healthy hygiene practices, eating and drinking habits.

0: Here comes the other part of the classroom session. And could you imagine me talking about the Kings? You get some water for that one. Give me a minute, class. So, of course, yesterday, guys, I gave you homework, right? So we did homework right now. Yesterday, I gave you guys homework again. Yes, I did. Where were you? Oh, you didn't come to school yesterday? Maybe that's your problem. You should have asked questions. All right. So, question for yesterday and your homework. I hope that we have a response. Again, you had to call me at 458-1053. Again, 458-1053. I'm going to be asking the children to call parents, assist if need be, but we'd like to hear from the children in particular. Those on the platform, if you have the answer, you can send it via voice note. Yes. WhatsApp 718-554-1005. Again, the children preferably should be sending the answers, not the adult. So, yesterday's question for homework for today. The St. Lucia Kings, a franchise in the Caribbean's Premier League, CPL, has gone through many changes. Can you give me the order? When I say name, sorry, name changes. So, can you give me the order from the oldest to the present? Again, the St. Lucia Kings, a franchise in the Caribbean Premier League, CPL, has gone through many name changes. Can you give the order from the oldest to the present? 458-1053 if you think you have the correct answer, or the WhatsApp platform, first voice note that is correct, wins 718-554-1005. So let's head to the phone lines. I believe we already have the callers on there, so let's go over there. You're in the classroom. Good morning.
1: Good morning.
0: All right. Hi. Where are you calling from?
1: Sofre.
0: All right. And are you ready for your answers for the homework? You have your answers? And is that your final answer?
1: Yes.
0: All right. So you said from 2013 to 2016, they were the St. Lucia Zooks. From 2017 to 2018, they were the St. Lucia Stars. And 2019 to 2020, they came back as the Zooks. And in 2021, up to present, they are now the St. Lucia Kings.

You are absolutely correct. Pull the line to help collect your prize. Thank you so much for being a part of Cool Party.

0: Let me tell you. So big up to our friends over the summer. I think Boy Sofer, look like Boy Sofer paying attention. We have quite a few bright ones down there. Big up our friends over in Etang's Sofer in particular. All right, so in case you guys may have heard, or if you haven't heard us yet, unconfirmed reports are saying that school just might open on September the 7th. Eh? Don't quote me, but unconfirmed reports. Instead of opening on the 1st, there is a possibility that school just might open on the 7th of September. So, unconfirmed. All right then. So, guys, we want to thank you so much for taking part in school party for today, Thursday. But of course, we have homework. Before you leave, no, class both in here. You'll have homework. Stay focused. Where you're going, sit down, sit down. All right. So, here's your homework for tomorrow, class. Can you get your book out, your homework book? Yes, you have it. Okay, you ready? Oh, you're going to record me? Okay, then. So, listen, that's your homework for tomorrow. Can you give the name of the blood vessel which carries blood to the heart and the one which carries blood away from the heart? Again, we're doing biology tomorrow. Yes. Can you give the name of the blood vessel which carries blood to the heart and the one which carries blood away from the heart? That is your homework for tomorrow. Of course, you got to keep it locked. Class resumes at 11 o'clock tomorrow. And please be on time. 11 to 11.30, school party is brought to you with the kind compliments of our friends from Big Gardens Resort, MSC Drugstore, and People's Discount Bookstore. 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

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When Jesus says yes, nobody can say no. 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Hey, DJ Big Mac, alongside the big guy, we're in the house this morning.

Wishing you a mighty productive day today. Yes, sir. And remember, no matter what you're going through in this life, this too shall pass, right? Nothing lasts forever.

É bem, estamos Shirley as well. Huh? Big up to all my loyal listeners. Oh yes, indeed. Hey, Miss Ellen, good morning.

And my big greeting goes out to Ashley Gillard of Gara. Coming from your auntie Monica Daisy, your cousins Omisha, Kishma, and Trisha. So happy birthday to you, Ashley. Enjoy your birthday to the fullest. Yes, indeed. And this one says, hello, good morning, big guy. I would like to send birthday greetings to my loving nephew, Kevin Thomas, in the US of A. We're celebrating the birthday today. This greeting is coming from his loving auntie,

And another answering coming from your loving husband, Neville. Good morning to the big girl here. How you doing, darling? I will take you. This one says, good morning, big guy. Blessed Thursday to you. Hope all is well. As a big girl, I'm here at work enjoying the music. Do have a lovely day. To the world. Hey, thank you very much, and the same to you as well.

Morning, big guy. Happy Thursday. Big shout. Birthday greetings to my beautiful princess, Akiva, in LA. This is coming from mom, my boss, Lady Jew in Rochester. All the best and enjoy. Also, happy birthday to an amazing sister and auntie. And that's coming from Kadisha, Jalen, and Kevon in Rochester. So, Akiva, happy birthday, darling. Enjoy to the fullest.

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Want to say happy birthday to Kathy, celebrating her birthday today. And that's coming from somebody special. Wishing you lots of love, happiness, and hope you enjoy your day today, right? So, Kathy, happy birthday, darling.

0: Hey, at 12 o'clock, we break for our Mindy news. But right about now, I gotta pay some bills. Some more music, more vibes after this.
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It is now 1 minute after the hour of 12 o'clock. We're going to present the news for you as soon as it's available. But in the meantime, let's enjoy the music.

And that's what says, yes, big up, big guy. I big up DJ Matthew, Saj, Samuel, Theo, Laura, and Amber family. Amber Matthew family, yes, here in Bedford. We're locked on. And good afternoon to you guys.

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3: Good day, St. Lucia. 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I am Daniela Edwin, and this is your Hot 7 TV Midday News. 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Glad to have you with us. We begin with healthcare. Prime Minister Philip J. Pierce says tenders for a new emergency center at the former Victoria Hospital site are expected to be issued in September, adding to emergency services already available at the OKEU Hospital. The project is part of government's plans to expand healthcare services despite criticism from some quarters.
4: Prime Minister Philip J. Pierce says tenders for a new emergency center are expected to be issued in September 2026 as government moves to add another facility to the emergency services already available at the Owen King EU Hospital. Speaking in the Honourable House of Assembly on Tuesday, August 11th, the Prime Minister said that the Dr. Winston C.V. Paris Medical Complex, formerly known as the Victoria Hospital, will be converted to accommodate an additional emergency centre. The facility is expected to complement existing services at OKEU and provide another location for patients requiring urgent medical attention.
5: By next month, tenders are going to be out for the construction of an emergency center to complement what's at the OKU, Mr. Speaker, at the Dr. Winston C.V. Paris Medical Complex, Mr. Speaker. Work is going to start there, Mr. Speaker, if not in September, surely in October, Mr. Speaker. The old Victoria Hospital will be converted into another emergency center for emergency treatment, Mr. Speaker.
4: Pierre said that the project is part of a continued work to improve healthcare services across St. Lucia.
5: The people who believe that they can say to people that there's nothing happening in health, Mr. Speaker, tell them that as we speak, dialysis is happening at the St. Jude Hospital, Mr. Speaker, as we speak.
4: He also pushed back against negative reactions to the development, criticizing those he believes are opposed to progress in the health sector.
5: These people are so hateful of progress and so hateful of St. Lucia. You know they're wishing that the hospital burn again? Mrs. Speaker, this is sad. And Mrs. Speaker, you know, this is a very sad situation for a government that tried, to build a hospital and failed. Another government is building a hospital, Mr. Speaker. You are hoping and praying that a fire catches there.
4: With tenders expected to go out next month, the focus will now shift to getting work done at the former hospital site. For 7TV News, Josiah Bisset reporting.
3: The Prime Minister is also weighing in on road safety. He says government can do its part, but responsibility starts behind the wheel. While authorities continue adding measures such as barriers and highway bollards, PS says these efforts will have limited impact if road users do not change unsafe behavior.
6: Minister Philippe Jean-Pierre says improving road safety cannot be left to government alone, as motorists must also take greater responsibility for their actions behind the wheel.
7: First of all, there's personal responsibility. And that is what we seem to be missing all the time. Personal responsibility.
6: He pointed to instances where road safety measures introduced by authorities have been damaged or destroyed, making it harder to protect road users. Pierre says while governments will continue investing in practical measures, including barriers and new bollards along the highway, these efforts can only do so much without responsible behavior from motorists.
7: Have you noticed the amount of barriers that have been mashed up? People driving them, you know, they're there, they mash it up, they're driving them. I mean, you have to be realistic. I mean, we say things that sound, well, I'm not saying you. When it comes to attacking governments, we find it very easy to attack governments. Put barriers, put light to them. Have you seen the number of barriers? Go to Sanssouci, just by the Saab. There's a barrier there, you see where it is? A vehicle had gone there, you know. Drive in the car on the Calvary. The barriers there, you know. The fellas enter them.
6: Pierre also acknowledges the need for more soft measures, including the addition of more barriers along the roadways. He stated that the government has already begun implementing such measures and will continue to add improvements to road intervention. Among these measures is the addition of new bollards along the highway to protect road users.
7: So I agree there's need for more barriers. If you notice, the Minister of Infrastructure started remarking of the Gozi Highway. You notice that? Mm-hmm. Right. All the new roads that we've built, they've been marked. The Chaussee Road is marked. The new roads have been marked. But we need to have more barriers, but we also need to deal with personal responsibility. But we're going to be embarking on, if you notice, the bollards on the highway have been replaced. Been replaced, right? These things are soft measures that we've taken. But the main measure is personal responsibility of the drivers who use the roads. But we are going to be increasing our soft measures, road marking, barriers, etc.
6: The Prime Minister reiterates the need for greater responsibility and adds that measures introduced by authorities can only go so far if motorists and other road users do not take personal responsibility for their behavior on the roads. For Hot 7 TV News, I am Ethne Brown reporting.
3: Turning now to foreign affairs, St. Lucia and the United States have reached agreement on the operating procedures for a deal that could see certain third country nationals transferred from the U.S. to St. Lucia. But Foreign Affairs Minister Alpha Baptist says the arrangement is not an automatic transfer program, and the government is still awaiting Washington's response to a package outlining St. Lucia's financial requirements.
4: During Tuesday's sitting of Parliament, Foreign Affairs Minister Alpha Baptist said St. Lucia and the United States had agreed on operating procedures for a Memorandum of Understanding, MOU, concerning the possible transfer of certain third country nationals from the United States to St. Lucia. Baptist said the agreement followed discussions in 2025 when the United States approached St. Lucia and other Eastern Caribbean countries about cooperation on immigration matters. He clarified that the agreement was non-binding and that any proposed transfer would remain entirely at the discretion of both governments.
8: The MOU was signed in Washington by St. Lucia's ambassador to the United States. The purpose and scope of the MOU are to memorialize a non-binding understanding between the governments to facilitate the transfer of third country nationals from the United States to St. Lucia. The MOU further states at Section 2.1, the government of the United States of America may, in its complete discretion, propose to the government of St. Lucia the transfer of such third country nationals. And the government of St. Lucia may, in its complete discretion, consider accepting such a proposal in whole or in part.
4: The MOU requires both governments to develop clear procedures for carrying out agreement. Under its terms, individuals transferred from the final or explicit removal orders and receive medical clearance from the U.S. Department of Homeland Security. The agreement does not apply to unaccompanied minors under 18, St. Lucia citizens or nationals or individuals with criminal records known to U.S. authorities, except where those offenses involve violations of U.S. immigration laws.
8: The major consideration for St. Lucia in all this has been the extent to which the United States was committed to financially support the program it had requested of St. Lucia to undertake, taking into account St. Lucia's limited resources and circumstances, Mr. Speaker. Given the potential policy, financial, and institutional implications of such an arrangement, the government considered it necessary to undertake a comprehensive technical assessment to determine the resources, governance arrangements, and financial commitments that would be required to implement the program effectively.
4: No transfers had taken place as discussions entered the final stage, pending agreement on the financial terms. For 7TV News, Josiah Bisset reporting.
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3: Welcome back. Shifting focus to the track, Sports Minister Kenson Casimir is defending his decision not to pressure Olympic medalist Julian Alfred into competing at the 2026 Commonwealth Games, saying overriding the advice of her technical team could have placed her career at risk. Casimir says the decision reflects the need to respect Alfred's well-being and the guidance of those managing her career, stressing that representing St. Lucia internationally should not come at the expense of her long-term health and performance.
9: Julian Alfred's absence from the Commonwealth Games in Glasgow has sparked a public disagreement over expectations, communication, and who ultimately decides when an athlete should compete. The St. Lucia Olympic Committee publicly expressed disappointment on July 16th, describing the explanation from Alfred's management as rather unfortunate. Weeks later, Minister of Sports Kenton Casimir addressed the controversy, saying that although he wanted to see Alfred represent St. Lucia, he was unwilling to use his position to influence a decision involving her health and professional future.
10: From my communication with the team, she was slated to have participated at the Commonwealth Games in Glasgow.

0: an athlete to participate at an event that the entire technical team around her has advised her not to participate. Because here's what, I was in Glasgow. The place was cold. It was late July and it was cold. It would have been remiss of me as a minister to place a call to Julian Alfred and say, Julian Alfred, I believe you should be participating at Commonwealth Games. As a matter of fact, I will insist that you give due consideration and reconsider and participate, only for Julian Alfred to have suffered an injury in Glasgow.
1: Casimir noted the Olympic Committee's responsibility is to field St. Lucia's strongest possible team at major international competitions, making its desire to have Alfred completely understandable. However, he also raised concerns about a possible communication gap, questioning whether her management informed the committee early enough that she would be unavailable for the Games.
0: The decision was taken by the individuals in consultation with her. Whether or not it was communicated in a timely fashion to the Olympic Committee is obviously up for discussion. But you have to understand the Olympic Committee's mandate. It is to actually put out St. Lucia's best athletes to the rest of the world. So their position is not incorrect. We need Julian Alfred to be representing St. Lucia at most of the global events, and that is what they will endeavor to do, put the best athletes out of representing the country. That is their mandate. And so it's an ongoing conversation.
1: The circumstances surrounding Alfred's decision remain unclear, with no new response from her or her management to the minister's concerns, and no confirmation of any specific injury or medical risk at the time. Casimir says the matter remains under discussion, but the established process for selecting St. Lucia's representatives will be followed. Despite the controversy, he remains confident Alfred will continue representing the country at major international competitions. I'm Christabel Obi reporting for Hot 7 TV News.
2: The National Backyard Gardening and Hobby Farming Program is encouraging St. Lucians to grow more of their own food while exploring modern farming methods such as hydroponics and agro-processing. Minister of Agriculture Lisa Jawahir says the initiative can expand across the island, including open areas like the CDC, as St. Lucia works to strengthen food security and local production.
3: The National Backyard Gardening and Hobby Farming Program is giving St. Lucians a chance to grow their own food while bringing agriculture into more homes across the island. Prime Minister Philip J. Pierre is urging people to pay closer attention to food safety and produce more of what they consume as St. Lucia works to strengthen its food supply.
4: Incentive reform and investment policy. Mr. Speaker, we will review the Fiscal Incentive Act with a view to reduce subjectivity in the granting of incentives, align incentives with national development goals, encouraging investment that generates tangible economic benefits. The new act will align with the Mega Investment Bill. Both of these initiatives will operate separately but have the same objective of building a new, resilient, and inclusive economy. Strengthening tourism linkages. Mr. Speaker, this year, the Love St. Lucia campaign, will encourage hotels and citizens to love and consume more of what we produce. In other words, we will eat what we grow. We will grow what we eat. We will use what we produce and consume locally produced products.
3: Agriculture and Food Security Minister Lisa Jawahir says farming is no longer limited to large plots of land and traditional methods. The program will also promote agro-processing, hydroponics, technology, science and innovation, making it easier for people in urban areas and those with limited space to get involved.
5: So we'll be launching our hobby farming program very soon. St. Lucians will be very excited that each and every one of us can be a farmer in our own way.
6: People have this idea that you must have a big plot of land so you can get into farming. And people are saying, I want to be a farmer, how many acres you have? And they don't even use 5 or 10,000 square feet of that. So we want to think beyond just being a farmer, planting and growing. We want to think of agro-processing, agropreneurs, young people who may not have to get their nails dirty if they don't want to, but can go into hydroponics or aquaponics, innovation and technology, and the science to really make it easier for us, considering the effects of climate change and what we have to deal with.
3: Jawahir says the initiative can take root anywhere in St. Lucia, with plans to see it spread into more towns and urban areas.

0: which is also family farming, which is also backyard gardening, can be established anywhere. And for me in particular, I'm excited to see it happen in urban areas. So say you're living in the CDC on Block X. How can I grow tomatoes in my veranda, in my balcony? You know, one day tomato might be all done in the supermarket, but I have a little tomato plant, a little cucumber plant. I can make a salad, which is healthier eating. And we really want to open the minds of our people that you don't need too much to be able to feed yourself.
1: She believes that with more people growing food and exploring new farming methods, Senusha can move closer to producing more of what it eats and building a stronger, more self-sufficient food system. For Hot 7 TV News, I am Ethne Brown reporting.
2: Two young swimmers from the Rodney Heights Aquatic Club are set to represent St. Lucia for the first time at the Goodwill Championships in Trinidad and Tobago. Their selection marks an important milestone in their developing swimming careers and follows nearly a year of changes to the club's competitive training program aimed at strengthening the preparation and performance of its young athletes.
3: A tougher training program at the Rodney Heights Aquatic Center is beginning to pay off, with two of the club's youngest competitive swimmers earning spots on St. Lucia's national team for their first regional championship. General Manager and Head Coach Bradford Worrell says the swimmer's selection reflects the progress made since he returned to St. Lucia after spending 11 years in the United States, helping his brother develop a swimming school. Under his guidance, athletes who once trained two or three times a week have gradually increased to as many as six sessions, with greater focus on fitness, technique, confidence, and race performance.
4: For me, it's extremely encouraging because, you know, we're beginning to see the results of changes that we've been making since I took over the team since mid-August last year. I've spent the last 11 years in the States helping my brother build a swim school there. And since I returned in the capacity as general manager and head coach. And, you know, at the time that I returned, our competitive swimmers were generally training 2 to 3 times a week. And coming back from competitive swimming background myself, I knew that we wanted our swimmers to become competitive nationally and regionally. And so we needed a gradual increase both in the consistency and the quality of the training.
3: The demanding schedule has also pushed the young swimmers to find the right balance between school, training, nutrition, and recovery. With the Goodwill Championships approaching, their preparation has included physical conditioning, race strategy, and mental preparation as they get ready for their first appearance in national colors.
4: In the pool, we focus heavily on their technique and their conditioning, their race preparation, building their confidence. And I'd say one of the biggest things we're trying to teach them is that becoming a better swimmer isn't simply about doing more practices. What we do during those hours in the pool is important, but so is what happens outside of the pool, how they eat, how they sleep, and how they recover, and you know, how we manage the schoolwork and the habits.
3: Rodney Heights Aquatic Club is also expanding its athlete development program with plans for academic support, study sessions, strength and conditioning, better nutrition, and improved recovery. The aim is to help young swimmers develop both in the pool and beyond it, with discipline and education forming part of their journey. The Goodwill Championships run from Friday, August 14th to Sunday, August 16th, with the two Rodney Heights swimmers expected to compete through Saturday afternoon. Supporters can follow the action at a public watch party and fundraiser hosted in partnership with Kibi's Restaurant and Sports Bar, beginning at 6 p.m. Friday and continuing from noon to 5 p.m. on Saturday and Sunday as Team St. Lucia takes on the region. I'm Christabel Obi reporting for Hot 7 TV News.
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8: And this is your midday weather report for today, the 13th of August, 2026. Your forecaster, McLean Jean-Baptiste. Present weather at Uranora Airport and at JFL Charles Airport is cloudy and hazy. Present temperature at Uranora Airport is 30 degrees Celsius or 86 degrees Fahrenheit. Last night minimum temperature at Uranora Airport was 27 degrees Celsius or 81 degrees Fahrenheit. Winds at Uranora Airport is blowing from the east at 23 miles per hour or 37 kilometers. Relative humidity at Uranora Airport is 72%. Rainfall in the 24-hour period that ended at 8 a.m. today at Uranora Airport 4.0 millimeters and at JFL Charles Airport 3.4 millimeters. Total rainfall for the month of August so far at Uranora Airport 20.8 millimeters and at JFL Charles Airport 42.3 millimeters. Sunset today at 6:27 p.m. and sunrise tomorrow at 5:50 a.m. Forecast for St. Lucia valid for the next 24 hours. Winds will be blowing from between the east and east northeast near 25 miles per hour, or 41 kilometers, with occasional gusts. Weather fair to partly cloudy, hazy and breezy, with a few brief showers. Persons with respiratory ailment and dust allergies are advised to take the necessary precaution due to reduced air quality. A rain forecast for seas in a 25 mile or 40 kilometer radius of St. Lucia. Tides for Castries Harbour, high at 4:34 p.m. and low at 9:52 p.m. Tides for Beaufort Bay, high at 5:41 p.m. and low at 11:19 p.m. Seas moderate to locally rough with waves and northeasterly to easterly swells, 5 to 8 feet or 1.5 to 2.4 meters. Small craft operators and sea bathers are advised to exercise caution due to brisk winds, locally rough seas and reduced visibility. Forecast for the Lesser Antilles, fair and hazy, becoming cloudy at times with a few showers. Tropical weather outlook. The Atlantic high pressure system will maintain moderate to brisk easterly winds, stable conditions and locally rough seas over and around the region during the next 24 hours. A gloom of Sierra dust haze will continue to reduce visibility and air quality over the Lesser Antilles during the next few days. Showers and thunderstorms associated with a tropical wave located about 1,000 miles or 1,609 kilometers east of the Lesser Antilles is showing signs of organization. The system is likely to become a short-lived tropical depression during the next day or two as it moves westward across the tropic Atlantic. However, by late Friday, the system is expected to move into an environment of unfavorable conditions, which will end any chance of further development. Regardless of development, gusty winds, heavy showers, and thunderstorms are expected by late Friday into Saturday across the Lesser Antilles. Another tropical wave located a few hundred miles southwest of the Cabo Verde Islands is producing an disorganized shower and thunderstorms. Conditions are forecast to be more conducive for some development, and the tropical depression could form late this week or this weekend. The system is expected to move west to west northwest across the central tropic Atlantic. Interests in St. Lucia and the rest of the region should monitor this progress of these systems. And once again, your forecast for St. Lucia. Winds will be blowing from between the east and east northeast near 25 miles per hour or 41 kilometers with occasional gusts. Weather fair to partly cloudy, hazy and breezy with a few showers. And this was your midday weather report for today, the 13th of August, 2026. Your forecast, McLean, Jean-Baptiste.

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Admission is just $10. So gather your friends, bring your dancing shoes, and make your way to the Old Church in Canneries on Friday, 14th August, or the Kanawe Hill Country and Old School Dance. One night of great vibes, country and old school. Don't miss it.

I've kissed the moon a million times. There's 2 angels in the sky. I've seen snowfall

0: People, you're the man Juice representing Hot FM. You know what I mean? Number one in a St. Lucia. 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

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And this is 15 Minutes brought to you compliments CBN. 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

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We change in lives. 20 minutes to the hour of 2 o'clock. Let's get back to the music.

Hey, all good things must come to an end. And this is where we come to the end of the 15 minutes sponsored by CBN. The man DJ Big Mac at the control right now. Let's get back to the music.

0: Yeah, I don't know. Mr. So famous there. I want to just tell you, have a blessed day. Big up Big Mac there. A large hot speed. Hot.
1: Oh yes, and they big up to the man, Mr. So Famous, locked in. It's about 4 minutes to

And it's now 2 o'clock in St. Lucia and the rest of the Caribbean. And my time is here. It was a pleasure being in the company today. Yes, indeed. Yeah, I'll be back here tomorrow for Country Friday. And as I'm about to take my leave, always remember that before you try and change the world, you gotta change yourself. It all starts with the man in the mirror. The man, DJ B-Mac, he remains until about 3 o'clock this afternoon. I now make way for Mr. Jordan. Yes, he's up next. Hey, do continue to enjoy the rest of your afternoon. Hey, stay positive. Stay blessed. And with that, the big guy just left the building. Yeah.

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1: 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Yeah, sorry. 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

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I just remixed it. I heard people song. I just sing what I was. 8718554100 WhatsApp a voice note. Crazy Mix Party Central is Thursday. And let me tell you, be a swift.

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So I got to send some love to a bar called Heady the Money Bar, Umi. No Change Bar. And the reason why they call it No Change Bar because of the bartender. When you go there, Umi, you're losing focus, eh? 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

0: Baby Crow Matter, no change bar when Monipo. Good afternoon, Monipo. This is the reason why they are called low darling. Have a good one. Hey, someone says I'm waiting for my segment. Which one more day? All the serious action. What's up, Sigway in the mix? Big up to it says Verna. Someone said Lucia Woy. All wrong for that. Because I'm still a shabin for ya. Shabin is a problem for ya. We have these shabs over in Goodlands. Heist a man for what I call it.
1: Timo!
0: Problems. I don't want it. 718-554-1005.

in the Bacatel. Yeah, we got the crew in the Bacatel locked in. Already crew today, the karaoke soon come. Don't worry, Monday we have a games night. We starting soon, then we go bring by the karaoke. And the balabo wenches and ting and ting and ting. As a matter of fact, I hear boy hot boys coming through. That is a different speed. Marshall City. Danza. What's up, Ishmael? Hold on, my girl. Wait a minute.

All wrong for that. Hi, Keith, darling, what's up? Hey, Miss Chico. The cuisine food truck boy, the manger truck locked in was. Rock the bay massive locked. Good afternoon. In the moon. I want to go in the moon. This is the remix. You're better than them, and you're better than them. You're better than them. How is it? Hello again, huh? I want to say hello to Miss Diana Childs. Oh, she's lounging over at the cuisine food truck. Lady Diana Childs, good afternoon.

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Zilani and Young Moon may pay off here for safe Famza. On 10, will my insurance policy not cover you? Girl, you're too hot for me. But oh, Lord. Oh, I don't even have enough water to cool you down. Even it's me.

0: forget to let me walk. 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Hey, 19 minutes until the hour at 3 o'clock.
1: What's yet?
0: In the moon.
1: So, what's yet? Give me the whistle.
0: Bam Bam Whistle, we live.
1: Bam Bam Whistle.
0: Welcome to Carnival again, boy. Your Babuno, right?
1: Sir.
0: Babuno is next.
1: Bam Bam Whistle.
0: Hey, Miguel, it's your weapon, homie.
1: I tell you.
0: What about in the Carnival hours?
1: We will have a scrumario, and we will have some focalio. Want to know the scenario? What is that left?
0: Some Richard. Alive.
1: There's some Richard.
0: What's after Babuno? Anybody else? Or that's the last one? Say the last line, well, we go take a turn, homie. This song system, we go, I be make half song, you know, with our own song.
1: Yeah, good.
0: Old trucks, McNaught. Babuno is a very huge place.

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Big up to Miss Vance, oh, Miss St. Lucian and Mr. Vancey. You know themselves, yeah. Mr. Vancey and Miss St. Lucian. Guys, good afternoon. Hey, Pom Pom. Move number 17. Hi to all the vendors locked. Heart of him at this time. Hey, super sexy. I miss G. What? 3 o'clock is around the corner. Be yalla, I miss the atwas, eh, we? Pull. And now, back to our regular scheduled program.

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0: Fidel. And it's reminding guys, of course, how we get some time for our friends over at
1: What I Want to Buy. Girls be
0: like, National Matter, meet them between time.
1: I've been to the beat.
0: More music, let's talk.
1: I knew the freak, yeah.

and especially the king, come the 21st. Body stands, turn up. Remember, of course, to get your all-inclusive for 120 early bird special. But, right now, it's available everywhere. Of course, later you will pay more, like 150. Get it now. Of course, remember, it's all-inclusive, man. It's your eats, your bites, you know, your drinks, what have you. Paraphernalia. And you're representing Pakistan. Of course, Peter Baby, the official bear. CPL Cricket in St. Lucia. With the Kings, of course. Last evening, well, you and I both know what happened, but living it right there. We had a post for the cause. It's on right about now. More music and information after this.

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0: games left, and we have to, how you mean, give the fellas this strength needed. It's important. Of course, next game, the 14th, that is tomorrow.
1: Push it back.
0: Here to come the 16th and the 19th and the 21st. From 7 p.m. Yeah, the Darren Sammy Ground representing

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Tell them what they say. More music, less conversation. If you stay in full, guys. This one says good afternoon. So I want to send some good greetings to my sister. That's Chrissy. Or Piero. Let her know I love her. And that's her mom. That's where I'm going. Be proud of you, girl. And also your sister. Wishing you a happy birthday. That's Chrissy over in Piero.

Shout out to an amazing daughter, sister, auntie, Kiva, in LA. Celebrating her birthday today. I just said it's coming from her sister, Khadijah, her mom, Julieta, and her two nephews, JJ and KK. We love you. Big up you on your birthday, Auntie Kiva, over in ASLA. Bless and love to my good friend, Tima of Wavin Claire. So, friend, coming from your friend, Empress Boo Boo.

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Guys, love the life you live and live a life that you love. Love many and trust few. Always remember to be nice to folks on the way up, because you just might meet only them on the way down. It's nice to be important, but more important to be nice. Full Joy was slip of Thursday. Catch you guys tomorrow, same time, God willing. 2 to 6 right here on the Crazy Mix. Mr. Jordan, we outside. DJ Cadell, manage yourself. Of course, here comes the man himself, Monsieur H.

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